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0: is he's going through some really hard times.
1: Well, I think the best thing to do is play the saddest song ever created, because for some reason it feels good to cry sometimes. What city do you live in?
0: Hamburg, New York, United States.
1: All right, let's all cry it out on Open House Party. Alex Warren's here next. You enjoy your night, man.
0: You too, my man.

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1: Hey, it's Alex Warren, and I'll be with Cannon later tonight on Open House Party.
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0: 669-1010. It's Cannon with a K. Where are you at tonight?
1: Huntsville, Alabama.
0: Oh, I need some of those French fries in that truck downtown. You know the one?
1: I've heard about it. The person who tried it.
0: Oh, you get a couple drinks in you? That's the spot, man.
1: Yes, sir.
0: I wonder if anyone's actually ever eaten those fries sober. That'd be an interesting experiment. Are they good?

live across North America. So in a couple of weeks, we're going to be doing something special, an open house party group chat with Jason Derulo. If you'd like to be a part of the interview, ask him anything you want. Slide into my DMs on Instagram. Let me know why you deserve it, and we might pick you at Cannon Show. That's Cannon Show with a K. Good luck from OHP.

Live across North America, we're in the mix with Mach 1 next. We love having Akon on the show. We had him on a couple of weeks ago. He was telling us that he was like initially thinking about not doing music anymore, but he wanted to bring more positivity and good vibes to the world.

0: That is a real friend that is willing to go deliver that. And did you get one for yourself?
1: No, I don't like potato Olay.
0: Truly selfless. That is amazing. Where are you calling from?
1: I live in Duluth, Minnesota.
0: All right, thank you. And do something for yourself sometime this weekend. You deserve it.
1: Exactly.

0: 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The Open House Party Big Three.
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0: requested, we listened. From your requests on the phone and on social, these are the three biggest, most requested songs across North America tonight. Welcome to the Open House Party Big Three.
1: Yes! Hope you're having an amazing summertime. These are the songs that represent the summer of 2026 on Open House Party. The biggest, most requested songs across North America. Right this minute, we've got a new song at number one tonight. Meanwhile, Olivia is number three. I know.

0: Open House Party. The biggest songs on the planet right this minute on the Big Three. This is number one.
1: I have a personal connection with the artist at number one, kind of. My parents live in the city that he's from, Naples, Florida, because that's all that's there is old people and Dominique Fike, apparently. He's here in a couple of weeks on OHP. Number one across North America tonight is Baby Doll.

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0: play like in the club because that's my daughter's favorite song.
1: She likes throwbacks?
0: Yeah, because I'm that mom. I'm a millennial mom.
1: Now, like your style, millennial mom.
0: All

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1: Hey, I'm Gracie Abrams, and I will be with Cannon later tonight on Open House Party. See ya.
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1067 KMX has been rocking for 50 years. 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
1: That's crazy yeah. talk.
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0: 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Right, I mean, who are we kidding? 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She'd, either way, both of those dressing cups ended up empty.
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My name is Cannon. I'm your new friend at night here on 106.7 KMX. 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

0: 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You're listening to the Anna and Raven Show. Is it over? Cologne and perfume? Has it never gone away?
1: This was like a time machine. This was like a time capsule that I discovered in my own house, Anna. Mm-hmm.
0: Jacquard. I remember Jacquard being the hottest smell. And Cool Water Cologne. Thanks, Snoop.
1: Neither of those on my list.
0: Really?
1: Sorry.
0: Yep. Oh, disappointing. It's coming up next.

0: perfume every single day. The trend of wearing it always goes ups and downs. There's always cycles of it. There's a period where all you see is perfume commercials and everybody's got the new perfume, and then nobody wears it for a while.
1: Yeah. There was a time, Anna, that I had a massive amount of cologne. And it's not like I wore it every single day, although there were years that I wore it every single day. And I would wear different kinds every day. It's not like I had a signature scent or anything like that. Recently, my wife has been telling me that I need to wear cologne again. And I said, why is that? Because I stink? She says, no, because I need to feel like you're dressing up for me a little bit, you know? Well,
0: I mean, I think there is something incredibly sexy about a good smelling man.
1: Incredibly sexy, right? She says. Right. So here's what's happening in my household, though. So I recently, just this past weekend, cleaned out my closets and some of my drawers, and I came across what I'm calling a cologne time machine.
0: Oh.
1: Because it was all from like 2006, 2007, 2008.
0: You keep your cologne for 20 years.
1: When I was still, well, it was just in that drawer, you know, like you move from one house to the next, you pack up the box and you just go. I mean, frankly, I had to move the dresser in one piece, so that's how it went. So I pulled them all out. 10 colognes lined up on the counter, and I made my wife go through and smell them, because if you didn't know this, cologne goes bad.
0: Does it really?
1: I mean, that's what she's been telling me, but I'm not really sure. So we had a little bit of a smell testing session, if you will.
2: Yeah.
3: All right.
2: It smells like old. Like, it used to smell good, but it sat for 20 years.
3: Mm. So it might have been good smelling at one time.
2: Yeah.
1: I want you to imagine that I just lined her up in the kitchen, and she's like, what are we doing here? And I was like, you're going to smell these 10 colognes. She's like, that will give me a migraine. I'm like, perfect. Thanks for being a team player.
0: Good.
3: A little better? Okay.
2: That's a half.
3: A half.
1: She was measuring things in half good. On this counter, Versace, Armani Code, Unforgivable, Euphoria, Curve. I mean, we had the whole, we had the whole spectrum from the cheapest to something that was, you know, a little hoity-toity, like a, you know, $120 a bottle or whatever.
0: I can't believe you didn't have Jacar Cool Water.
1: No, I didn't have Jacar, and I was never a Cool Water guy, but I did have Acqua di Gio. I had that up there, too.
0: That's a big one.
3: Number four.
2: I can't even smell it. Is that men's?
3: Yes, it's men's.
2: No.
1: How insulting. I gave her my favorites early on, and I thought that, like, that was going to be a thing, that she was going to like them, and she rejected every one of my favorites.
0: Maybe because they were 20 years old.
1: I mean, could have been, but what am I supposed to do? Go out and buy these bottles again and be like, try them now that they're new?
0: Maybe just buy one new one to start.
2: Is that the same one that smells old?
3: This is a new one.
2: It also smells like it's aged. No.
1: All of them smelled aged. Okay. Not the effect I was looking for. I thought at one point she was just going to jump into my arms.
0: Right.
1: And be like, you know, this is so unbelievably attractive. But we tried a couple more.
2: No? I don't know. That's kind of in the middle, though.
3: All right.
2: Not as bad as some of the others.
3: Okay, here we go. Last one.
2: That one's in the middle.
3: That one's in the middle.
2: It smells like it's old, though.
3: Okay.
2: They smell expired.
1: I asked her to describe her favorite one, if she could. Put it into words, basically, what the scent was.
2: Maybe when we first started dating.
3: That's what it smells like, dude.
2: A club in 2001.
3: So it's not like hints of vanilla or teak.
2: Oh, you want to know the... No, I'm like... Okay. Yeah, dance club back in 2001.
3: That's what it smells like.
2: Yeah.
1: So romantic. Yeah. I don't know if my wife and I were hanging out in 2001. I don't actually think that we were.
0: Well,
1: I go back and check the dates.
0: That's when she liked the guys that smelled in the club.
1: Yeah, we didn't meet her. So after, I asked her if she could identify any one of them, and the only one that she came up with was Armani.
0: All right. Well, because that's a popular one. I just looked it up. Standard shelf life for cologne is 3 to 5 years.
1: 3 to 5 years?
0: Yeah. It's time to throw them away.
1: Somebody could have died, honestly, with this taste test yesterday. I mean, we weren't eating them, though.
0: Good.
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All the hits. If you're a grown woman, should your husband be giving you a curfew? What if you have small kids at home? You're going to get the whole story. Then you'll decide who's right. Couple scores coming up next.

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1: What couple?
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1: It's Couples Court on the Anna and Raven Show.
0: Every day a couple joins us. They let us know what their disagreement is about. And it's up for you to decide who's right. The Couples Court is presented by Robinhood. Your money, your move. It's Shelly and Victor. Shelly, what's going on?
5: Hey, so my husband is upset with me because I like to go out once a month with the girls. We'll usually like go to a restaurant, have dinner, then go crash at my best friend's place. So sometimes I stay the whole night with her. Sometimes I'm out till 5 a.m., but like we're just decompressing from the world for a night. And so we have a great time, watch a movie, eat junk food, just a time where I can completely relax and not worry about the day-to-day tasks like taking care of the kids, cooking, cleaning, laundry, like everything that being a mother and wife entails. Hmm. And my husband doesn't like this.
4: Victor, what's the problem? I mean, sounds like your wife's being relatively safe. It's a stress reliever. What's the issue here? I didn't even hear her say raging or dancing all night, Anna.
0: Mm-hmm.
4: Has anybody ever been incarcerated from this, Shelly?
5: Not yet.
4: I ask you again, Victor, what's the issue here? What's the problem?
6: Well, it's not so much that there's a big problem. I'm not trying to cancel these nights. I just think that a curfew of like 1 a.m. would be, you know, reasonable. I don't think it's a good look for someone, especially like Shelly, who's a mother of three, to go out, not come back at night, and to return in the morning. I don't know what the neighbors think, but if the roles were reversed, I'm pretty sure there would be some rumors about me.
4: Okay. I mean, talk is talk, but how you live in your household. I mean, Shelly, everybody's taking care of, I'm guessing here, right? You didn't find any of your young children out roaming the yard without a diaper when you returned home on one of these nights out.
5: No.
4: Okay, so, I mean, it sounds like everybody's safe. I understand the fact that sometimes you got to get out, right? Sometimes you got to blow off steam, and even if you go out for a few hours, it's not the same thing. You know, my wife and I, we both take trips of our own every year, and I feel like it's crucial.
0: No, I understand taking a trip, but she's not taking a trip. She's, like, going out till the next day.
4: When your girlfriend, it's a slumber party, it's a sleepover. You go out, you do whatever you want, you have a great time.
0: Yeah.
4: And you got no curfew, you got nothing you got to wake up for.
0: I agree with all that, but I could also hear my father in the back of my head being like, Anna, you a mother, what are you doing? Go home to your kids.
4: Mm. Well, that's why you don't party at your dad's till 5 a.m.
0: Well, it's true.
4: you know?
0: I think it's harder when you have young kids. I think that's where, if your kids were in high school and they're out of the house and they didn't care what you were doing, that's, I think, maybe a little different, but I could be 100% wrong. I'm not sure about this. So let's see what the audience has to say. Is it such a big deal that Shelly goes out? How often, you said?
5: Just like once a month.
0: Once a month with her girlfriends, and she'll stay out all night partying and come home the next day.
4: By partying, eating a pint of Haagen-Dazs at your girlfriend's house.
0: Yeah, but you go out first, right? You just go there after and, like, decompress. And
5: yeah, but we don't normally, like, go to a club or anything. It's normally a restaurant where we can have a margarita.
0: Gotcha.
4: 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Whose side are you on? It's the Couples Court with Anna and Raven.
7: It's your cat.

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1: Doesn't necessarily seem right to ask, is it okay to give your wife a curfew? Because that's not what he's saying. What he's saying is that it's not right that when his wife, Shelly, goes out once a month with her girlfriends, she doesn't just come home at like 1 o'clock in the morning. She stays out all night. Mm-hmm. She goes out all night, crashes at her girlfriend's house, or comes home at 5, 6 in the morning. He thinks it's just too much, especially because they have young children.
2: Yeah, well, I mean, listen, he's afraid about the look of it or whatever. It seems like on the surface. On the other hand, he says there's no behavior that's given him any pause here or any type of problem. It's not like they even go out to the club.

0: They go out, they have dinner, they might go see a movie or something like that, and then they go hang out at one of the girlfriend's houses all night. It's a slumber party. I mean, it's a slumber party. They eat ice cream, they hang out, they have a good time.
1: He doesn't understand why she just can't come home at one, like a normal
0: Because she
1: person.
0: Doesn't love you, right. Victor. Because she wants to be out there with her friends.
1: What do you think? 1-800-330-9999. It's Anna and Raven. Whose side are you on?
2: So, I think being a mom is not the only part of you. You are also a woman, a friend, a wife. So you also deserve to be able to get out and get away from the kids. It sounds like he has a little insecurity worrying about what his neighbors think and what the neighbors are going to say.
0: Mm-hmm. Yeah. I mean, I think it's important to indulge other aspects of yourself when you can, especially in a safe environment like that. And the kids don't need to be witness to that type of stuff, right? Like, I really don't.
1: Thanks, Autumn.
0: Thanks, Autumn.
1: Whose side are you on? 1-800-330-9999. It's a couple's court.

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1: If your wife was going out once a month and she was staying out all night with her friends, so they would go out to dinner, then they'd go crash on one of the girls' couches, and they would stay up all night drinking wine and not come home till the next day, and you had small children at home, would you find that inappropriate? Because Victor does. Victor's upset that his wife Shelley does this once a month.
2: Yeah, I mean, like, there's nothing going on. There's never been a problem with it before, but he just doesn't know whether or not it's good luck for a mother of three to be doing this. Shelley says, listen, this is me and my girl's girl time. It's not like we're even going to clubs or anything like that. Like, we go out, we have a nice meal or whatever. We might go to the movies, and then it's ice cream and girl talk and all that. I just feel like there's so much worse that could happen, dude.
1: Sure, but
2: order a pizza, relax.
1: He's like, why can't she come home at 1 in the morning? Why does she have to stay out all night to the next day?
2: Why does she have to do that to make you feel better, Victor?
1: What do you think? 1-800-330-9999. Isabella, whose side are you on?
3: I'm on Shelley's side. You know, I think that she should be able to do whatever she wants. If it's only once a month, I really don't think it's that big of a deal, number one. Mm-hmm. And number two, she's a grown woman. If she wants to go out and have a couple drinks with her girlfriends, or maybe too many, she should be able to.
2: Yeah, I tend to agree with you. I think it's good to blow off steam.
1: Jay, what do you think about this? Whose side are you on?
4: I'm definitely on the wife's side. I don't see anything wrong with her going out once a month with friends. These sound like friends that she's been friends with for a very long time. If she's going out like that and you know, hanging out, and her husband most likely knows who they are.
2: Yeah.
4: Once a month is not a big deal for her to get away and just have a good time. It seems like she's still a good mom and taking care of her responsibilities at home with her children and her husband. So just leave her alone to just have a good time and let her just, you know, be out. I think that's great for her mental health, and just for her as a person and a mom. That's definitely important, and he shouldn't take that away from her.
2: You know, thanks,
4: a lot of people don't have that.
2: Right. You know what's confusing to me? Why doesn't he just make it something fun with the kids when mom goes out to her girlfriends?
1: Right. They can have a sleepover downstairs.
2: That's exactly what I'm saying. Like, make it an occasion for everybody. Yeah. So,
1: and also for her mental health.
4: Absolutely.
1: A lot of times you get so stressed. You're going through all the motions, and there's so much. It's to have that one night that you're looking forward to.
2: It's a reset.
4: Yes. A lot of females battle with that. They battle with their mental health because of children, and they change their lives so drastically with getting married and having kids. Like, you got to trust your wife.
2: Right.
4: And leave her alone, man. Jeez.
2: Thanks, Jay.
5: Hi, this is Jen. I just wanted to call and say that I agree, as a married woman, we need to go out. Even when a husband goes out, I send him away to go out and hang out with the boys. Because it's just like Autumn said, we need to go out and actually have some time for ourselves.
6: The verdict is in. Jury foreman, what are the results?
1: Shelley, our audience agreed with you today. It's once a month. It's once a month that you get to go out and have fun and not have to worry about the kids and know that they're being well taken care of. And who cares about appearances? As long as you trust your wife, no big deal.
7: I do trust her. I just want to make that clear. But, you know, if everybody else thinks it's reasonable, then I'll agree with that.
2: Victor, I think what it is you need to find a thing of your own, right? Like, I'm sure that you realize, like, there's certain months that she needs that night out more than others. And if that's the case, then that's just good for her mentally. And that's good for all of you, right? So you got to find something like that that you enjoy doing that's not really obstructive to, you know, what you guys all have going on. And you might even appreciate it more. Congratulations, Shelley. You are raging again. Coming up whenever the next... When's the next weekend? When are we doing this?
5: In 2 weeks, Anna.
2: 2 weeks.
1: All right. If you have a problem, too, send an email. Couplescore@annaandraven.com.

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1: If you're a mom, have you ever gone on a solo trip? You just gave your kids a big hug and a kiss and you say, Mommy, we'll be back. I'm just going somewhere for a couple days.
0: Peace out.
1: Yep. It's becoming a huge thing. And I threatened my kids with it the other day. I'm not sure if it was the right thing to do. It's coming up next.

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1: Interesting stat here. 72% of American women choose to take solo trips.
0: Really?
1: 72% seems wild. 65% of women have taken a vacation without their partner. The stat that I don't see here, which is the one I'm really interested in, is how many moms have taken solo trips without their kids.
0: I would be very, very curious as to the age grouping of this, right? Because my mother has always taken solo trips. And I remember this very vividly. You know, she probably started after she was like 45 or 50, if I had to guess, right? Like, there was a certain time where she started doing it. But she's done it over the years, and she continues to do it.
1: I've never gone on a trip by myself ever in my life. And I've never lived by myself. You know, I've always met my husband in college, so that was kind of it. But there's this huge popularity and surge of mom solo trips. Like, there's these a whole list of where moms are going by themselves to recharge. And I was just talking to one of my girlfriends about this the other day. She's like, I'm never sitting by myself in silence with my own thoughts. And it's because you're constantly consuming content or chasing your kids, or going to work, and you're constantly just going.
0: Thinking about what you need to do later that day, tomorrow, whatever it may be. There's always a plan instead of just quietly sitting.
1: So there's this list of places that are the best to go for mom solo trips.
0: Okay.
1: And there's everything from Napa Valley to the Dominican Republic to ranches in Italy, spas, and places to kind of find yourself and find solitude.
0: I'd be very cautious going to another country by myself.
1: Well, that's what I said.
0: Especially a place that's like a vacation.
1: Funny you should bring that up, Raven.
0: Okay.
1: Because as you know, Raven, my dream is to always go on an African safari.
0: Yes.
1: I've wanted to go on an African safari my entire life. It's you know, one of my bucket list things. Last week, I was in Disney World with my children and my husband. And if you've ever been.
0: He was there, too.
1: He was there, also there. And if you've ever gone on a trip that's as active as that with your family, you know that there are certain times where you break down.
0: Oh, yeah.
1: Like, you've had enough of these people that you love so dearly and you can't take it anymore.
0: Family vacations are tough.
1: Now, we are at Animal Kingdom and I am in my glory because we have just ridden the safari and it is close to Africa as I've ever gotten in
0: my life.
1: It's
0: my favorite.
1: Except we're in Orlando.
0: Yeah.
1: And it's basically a zoo, right?
0: Also my favorite spot, though.
1: Yeah.
0: Also my favorite spot.
1: Now, they want to leave because they want to go ride the rides and I want to go see the animals and I am frustrated and I am angry and I lose my mind. Now, we get home last night, and here's a conversation I have with my teenager, Hayden.
2: Hayden, remember when we were on vacation and I was really frustrated and I told you I was going by myself to Africa?
3: Yeah.
2: How did you feel about that?
3: It was okay, because I don't know if you meant it or not.
2: What if I wanted to go on a mom solo trip? How would you feel about that?
3: I mean, it would be kind of weird.
2: Why?
3: Because I don't know if you've ever gone on a trip by yourself.
2: I haven't, but what if I wanted to? It's a thing now.
3: I mean, where are you going on this mom solo trip?
2: Africa, it's a safari to see the giraffes and the elephants and tigers, like the big five, they call it. I also want to go on a gorilla truck. I'm not sure if it's the same trip, but it's on my list.
3: I mean, you do you, I guess. Stay safe.
1: She doesn't mean that. She would be so mad, you know?
0: I mean, yeah, but, you know, it's good advice, too. Stay safe.
1: Yeah.
0: You know, if you're going to go out there and you're going to do that, especially by yourself, you know, stay safe.
1: But you know what? I just want to know, if you've ever gone on a mom solo trip before, a solo trip at all, where did you go and did you enjoy it? Or if you're planning one, where do you want to go? 1-800-330-9999.
4: 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Drivers can expect temporary road closures on a portion of North Inglewood Avenue as Dothan Utilities begins a scheduled water main replacement project. The 100 block of North Inglewood Avenue will be closed from 7 a.m. to 4 p.m. this week and next week while crews replace a water main. The project is part of Dothan Utilities' ongoing efforts to maintain safe and reliable water service for customers. If you have to drive in the work area, use extreme caution. And the CDC has issued a food safety alert after more than 1,600 people in five states have been affected by cyclospora. The illness has been linked to a single supplier of shredded iceberg lettuce served at Taco Bell locations in Indiana, Kentucky, Michigan, Ohio, and West Virginia. The Alabama Department of Public Health says they now have 21 cases confirmed reported in the state. One person has been hospitalized and none have died. And that's a look at your latest headlines. For more news, visit WiregrassDailyNews.com.
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6: Tropical depression.
4: depression number two expected to become Bertha later today as it tracks toward Louisiana and Texas. Fringe effects here for Dothan and the Wiregrass, as we will see a bump up in tropical moisture that's going to lead to better chances for showers and storms next couple of days. 91 here today, 89 tomorrow, 91 on Wednesday. Dodging showers and storms each day. Lingering tropical moisture expected all the way through the end of the week. Richard DeWedding at the Weather Channel for all the hits. 106.

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1: 72% of American women are choosing to take solo trips, and a lot of them are moms. Mom solo trips are trending like crazy. I've never been on a solo trip in my life.
0: Yeah.
1: But I definitely threatened my kids when we were in Disney last week because I had just about had enough. And I said, I'm going to Africa by myself on a safari.
0: Yeah. I mean, listen, I think girls' trips and guys' trips are very, I think they're necessary. I think they're great.
1: But that's different than
0: that's
1: a solo
0: different.
1: Trip.
0: Yeah, that's still a group trip.
1: Right. That's different. I've gone on girls' trips. I've never traveled by myself. If you have, where did you go? 1-800-330-9999.

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1: 72% of American women are choosing to take solo trips, and a growing number of those women are moms. Moms' solo trips are on the rise, and I've never done it before, but I'm curious. If you told the kids, don't worry, dad's in charge, or you know, grandma's got you, and you took off so you could get some me time, where did you go and how was it? 1-800-330-9999. Stephanie?
2: So this last weekend, actually, I took a four-day reprieve. I got really sick and ended up in the hospital.
0: Oh. So
2: I wouldn't necessarily recommend that, but it was the most quiet and most sleep I've had in several years.
0: It's funny. Anna, over the years, has said to me at least a half a dozen times that she would like to be hospitalized when she wasn't feeling well because she feels like she could get the best nap ever.
1: Well, because I don't have to take care of the kids. Because at that point, I know this sounds crazy, Stephanie, and you know it's weird to say it out loud, somebody else is just taking care of you, and you can truly rest, and you'll be fed, and you'll be taken care of. As a mom, I get that. It's like it's a forced break.
0: Are you okay, Stephanie?
1: Right. Most importantly.
0: Yeah.
2: Totally fine. It was great not having to figure out what to do for dinner for 4 days.
1: Right?
0: I love that they're trying. Most people are dying to get out of the hospital, and you're asking, no, can I stay another day?
1: Oh, your mom's solo trip was to the emergency room.
2: Yeah. and I had my own room, so it was very peaceful.
1: You could watch TV. That nobody was nice. Telling you what to watch. Oh, I get it, Steph. I'm with you. Remember when I got my colonoscopy?
0: I was just going to say it was your favorite nap ever. Anna and Raven, who's this?
3: This is Mary Jane.
0: Mary, tell us about your solo mom trip.
3: I've been to Iceland by myself.
0: Wow.
3: I've been to Spain by myself.
0: Uh huh.
3: I've been on 3 cruises by myself.
0: Oh, my gosh. Where is your partner?
3: It's working. Watching the kids.
0: Watching the kids.
1: And
0: if you were on a cruise and I'm home watching the kids, 3 times?
1: Mary Jane, you are my spirit animal.
0: Three times.
1: Where are you going to go next?
3: Italy by myself.
1: Oh my gosh.
0: What is he doing? What did you do in Iceland? Did you go to the volcano? Did you go down in the mountain? What did you do?
3: Went and sat in the Blue Lagoon.
0: Oh,
3: it was
0: nice.
3: Awesome.
0: Yep.
3: He doesn't like to travel, so I go by myself.
0: That's awesome. Crazy.
3: I meet so many nice people. I always feel safe. I'm very careful. It's great.
1: Yeah.
3: It's like my mental health break.
1: I believe it, and everybody's saying it's good for you. Thanks, Mary Jane. Do you?
3: Do it.
0: Hey, Suzanne, did you take a mom solo trip, girl solo trip, or are you taking one?
4: I've done a few. It's amazing. I've gone to Italy, and then I've just gone down to Florida a few times by myself just to sit at the beach and hang out.
1: That sounds amazing. Just imagine sitting on a beach lounger by the water and reading a book.
0: Yeah.
4: Exactly.

0: My mom used to do Florida.
1: And then I went to Europe by myself because no one was interested in the things that I wanted to see. And it's just so nice because you can just get up in the morning and go, you know, explore, not have to be worried about if the other person likes it. So.
2: Did your kids care?
1: No, they didn't. They were like, you know, oh, my God, have fun. I said, you go. I asked them if they wanted to come. No one's interested right now.
0: You know what? Listen, I applaud you, the whole thing about going to see what you want to see. Because no matter who you travel with, there's always some compromise. Even if you love that person.
2: Well, it's true.
0: There's compromise. Exactly. The thing I hate the most about family trips is dinner. Waiting for other people to be ready. Figuring out where everybody wants to go. I just want a steak. Get out of my way.
2: I just feel like as a mom, you never have, like, you always do what the kids want to do.
0: Yes.
2: Right? So you don't really get that opportunity to actually.
1: We are the ones that compromise ourselves for everyone else.
0: Yes.
1: So the time to go away is necessary so that you can continue. Like, once a year is good because that's what gives me the mindset to continue and just be, come back happier.
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1: Well, if we've learned anything from the World Cup, it's that if you're asked to take a photo with a random baby in a bathtub, say no.
2: Don't ever.
1: Don't do it. Just say no. Like, no, you know what? It doesn't seem like a good idea for my future.
2: Yeah.
1: Right?
2: I mean, if that child doesn't belong to you, don't make that happen.
1: Yeah, it's coming up next.
2: Whoa.

0: So what have we learned from the World Cup final yesterday? We've learned that after Spain's 1-0 defeat over Argentina, that when you're asked to take a photo with a random baby in a bathtub, don't do it, Raymond.
1: No, you should never do
0: you
1: that.
0: You should not.
1: Especially
0: not
1: as a grown man. Like,
0: right.
1: I mean, like, if you're a mother or something like that, you might be able to do better with that. But when you're a grown man, don't do that.
0: One of the craziest storylines from yesterday's game was that Lionel Messi, years ago, he's 39, he did a soccer calendar where the players took these cute photos with babies. Well, the baby in his photo was Lamine Yamal, the 19-year-old soccer prodigy playing for Spain, who yesterday, with the help of his team, handed Messi and Argentina a loss.
1: You know what? Never do that again. All right? Obviously, you cursed your team there.
0: It was so strange. Like, how?
1: I'm glad that the rest of the world enjoyed this soccer thing, you know?
0: Soccer was good.
1: You know?
0: Soccer was great. I've been saying for years this was going to be a big deal, and Raymond said, nobody cares about soccer.
1: Yeah. No, listen, you know what? I watched it yesterday.
0: Oh, you want a trophy?
1: I watched it yesterday. I'm just going to say that I feel like we did a really good job with it here in America.
0: For the last decade, he has put down soccer every chance I've brought it up. But
1: it's
0: all
1: true.
0: Of a sudden now, he wants a jersey.
1: I mean, I had a good time watching it this time. I mean, I didn't watch all that much. I kind of watched like parts of like 2-3 games.
0: Cool.
1: But it seemed like people enjoyed it. So that's what I liked.
0: You're certainly the person we want our news from when
1: it comes
0: to soccer.
1: Thank you.
0: The one thing that was controversial, besides the brawl that broke out when Argentina just basically started fighting Spain at the end of it, which kind of stunk.
1: Well, listen, you know, I mean, don't start nothing, won't be nothing.
0: Was the halftime show, because this was the first time there was a halftime show for a World Cup, and it started with Madonna.
1: Why is she doing it over like Yeah, it was like, you know, Disco Inferno or something,
0: well,
1: right?
0: Well, that's exactly what she did. But everything was basically AI, and it was done behind the scenes. She lip-synced 13 seconds in front of the actual crowd. But the problem
1: I didn't
0: is not
1: see her.
0: Just that. Well, because she was the beginning.
1: Okay. Yeah, I didn't even notice that. Okay.
0: One of the highlights was the Muppets singing Seven Nation Army. That was awesome. And that was Animal on drums. Like, it was so weird what a mashup they had, because they went to Madonna, to the Muppets.
1: And then that was when I started watching. Was
0: BTS.
1: When BTS came out. And the weird, like, interludes, too, with Ted Lasso. Like, that was strange, I thought, too.
0: Ted Lasso brought out Justin Bieber when everybody was kind of amped because it was, like, a lot of power. Then all of a sudden, Justin Bieber decided to bring everybody down.
1: Right. Loving you,
0: Justin Bieber's new thing is that he just sings really sad songs by himself with a guitar.
1: It's
0: now.
1: Like going to your therapist's office and, you know, whatever. It's whatever.
0: I think the highlight was the kids singing at the end.
1: Was nice. Shakira was awesome.
0: Here's the problem. There's a lot of criticism because it was a lot stuffed in 11 minutes and 46 seconds.
1: Yes.
0: So it was trying to like keep up with what was going, and it almost didn't make sense and it didn't flow. And it was like they were just trying to put all these massive people in, and it was
1: definitely
0: discombobulated.
1: Yeah.
0: I thought Shakira with the Uganda kids were phenomenal.
1: That was cute, yeah.
0: People kept saying, like, Shakira doing same old Shakira. Yeah.
1: Yeah, that's Shakira.
0: That's Shakira.
1: That's on brand.
0: That's what she does.
1: We like that.
0: The rest of it, Muppets were great. Kids were great.
1: Oh, yeah.
0: Shakira was great.
1: Madonna,
0: everything else.
1: Yeah. Well, we'll see you in 4 years.
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0: 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Your vacation disaster. You know, you always look forward to getting away, doing something different and fun. And then you come home and something happened that takes all your joy away.
1: Oh, yeah.
0: It's like all that relaxation and reset that you had over the last few days
1: is
0: gone because that one thing has happened.
1: You wiped out.
0: Yeah. I had one of those moments this past weekend, and I almost wasn't sitting in this chair. It's coming up next.

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1: The Ann on Raven Show on 106.7 KMX. All the hits. It was Saturday night. After our flight had been delayed for the last 8 hours, I'm sitting on the floor at LAX. Dakota, my 7-year-old, is asleep on my lap. And I'm tired, and I don't know what to do. Mm. And all of a sudden, here comes the text that our flight has been canceled.
2: Nice.
1: So I say to my husband, all right, well, go to the gate people and find out when we can rebook and reschedule.
2: That's fun.
1: They come back and they say, Tuesday afternoon.
2: Good luck.
1: What? Wow. JetBlue, are you serious? You know, here's the thing about vacations. It's like you're always excited and you're always looking forward to them. And truthfully, so my daughter is a patient at the Food Allergy Institute in Long Beach, California. So we have to go out there every 10 weeks for her treatments. So it's not really necessarily a vacation, but we try to make it fun for my family every time we have to go.
2: Well, that's a smart thing to do.
1: Yeah. And when they... The worst part about vacations, I would have to say, is when you come home to a disaster or when you have problems getting home, when your flights are delayed, your flights are canceled, because now you have all this unexpected planning that you have to do.
2: Well, you'd like to, you know, kind of ease back into your regular life and think that, oh, well, I'm so relaxed and I'm so recharged. And instead, you know, they've heaped something extra on your plate at that moment. And that changes the whole thing.
1: Yeah. And I feel bad because the people we checked every flight. There was no flights that were going to bring us home that night.
2: Yeah.
1: And there were no flights that were going to bring us home yesterday either. And I was panicked. And then I overheard the couple next to us that they had found an American Airlines flight that was flying about 3 hours away from where we live. And I said, you know what? Book it. Book it. I go, I'd rather we get within three

0: hours of our home than where we are now.
1: I mean, why do you feel bad? It's not like you stole their seats.
0: No, I did.
1: Oh.
0: They're on the phone with
1: and they're like, wait a minute,
0: card.
1: What? There's a flight.
0: And I said to Paul, I go, okay. He was so fast on the American Airlines app. I felt so bad for that family.
1: Oh,
0: but
1: that's bad.
0: We took the last four seats on that flight.
1: Well,
0: I was like, I have to go to work on Monday. And Paul's like, everybody has to go to work on Monday.
1: I was going to say, nobody in that couple had to work yesterday. You know what? We got back from a break ourselves yesterday. And listen, you know, bedtime, same thing. It's about 8, 9 o'clock around my house. And I'm sitting on the couch and all of a sudden I heard a pop. And I thought it was just fireworks, somebody in my neighborhood doing something crazy. But the house behind my direct neighbor's house, like across the street from us, it went up in flames yesterday. Thank God everybody's okay.
0: You're right.
1: To find out after. But, I mean, it was very scary, number one. And it was close proximity. There are huge chunks of ash that fell all over my house and backyard. And that's not a terrible thing, right? I mean, again, you know, for us, it was an easy situation for us. But all the bedroom windows were open.
0: Mm.
1: So we were, like, ready for bed. And then our master bedroom completely smoked out.
0: Yeah.
1: So we had to, like, move ourselves into the guest room last night with the dogs, with our clothes, all this stuff, try and fumigate the bedroom. And it just changes the entire routine. Not to mention it's a queen size bed versus a king. And I hate that mattress.
0: Oh, my husband and I sleep on a queen size bed every night.
1: Oh, no, we're rolling into each other. No, each other. Not fun.
0: I like that. You know, it's funny. Whenever you come home and there's a vacation disaster, you come home to it. It's like it ruins everything. And I think everybody's got that story. That story of what went wrong when on the way home or when you got home from vacation. What happened to you? 1-800-330-9999.
2: Hello.

my mansion burns.

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1: Your vacation disaster. It's like the worst when you're so excited to go away. You have a great trip and then you come home to a disaster. Something happened at the house. My flight got canceled on Saturday. JetBlue didn't want to fly me home till Tuesday. I was like, are you serious right now?
2: For your own safety, ma'am.
1: Oh, my God.
2: For your
1: gosh.
2: Own safety.
1: It was frantic to get my family home yesterday. It was 36 hours of travel. How about that?
2: I'll never forget. I had a friend when we were growing up. His family would never go on vacation. One of those, an Italian family, they would never go on vacation, always working. And they went to Italy. So they were gone one time for 3-4 weeks. They came back and their laundry, which was on the second floor of a 4-story condo, burst.
1: Yeah, no.
2: And it destroyed the entire house.
1: No, I had that happen to me. It didn't destroy the whole house. We were in Mexico on vacation. Hayden was little. I think she was like 2 or 3 years old.
2: Yeah.
1: And we came home. We walked in the front door. I said, "What's that smell?" Because you know it's a smell.
2: Yeah.
1: Right.
2: Well, I mean, something's off. Right.
1: We lived in a condo. The second floor. The washing machine had, I guess, it exploded. I don't know what happened.
2: Yeah.
1: And it was coming through our dining room, like the ceiling.
2: Yeah.
1: It was coming through.
2: That's what happened when there's a drop through.
1: Well, this one didn't. It didn't drop through, but it was a huge hole. It was like halfway through. I was like, well, this stinks. Now what are we going to do?
2: Don't walk underneath it.
1: No. So I did what any logical adult would do. I called my dad.
2: Yeah.
1: I was like, "Dad,
2: close the door, walk back out."
1: What was your vacation disaster? 1-800-330-9999. You came home and you were like, "Oh no."

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1: Vacation disasters. You know what it's like. You get home and something has gone terribly wrong, or you're traveling home and you've had a great time and now something is going to ruin it. I had my flight canceled on Saturday. JetBlue said, we can't rebook you till Tuesday. It was frantic for me to find a flight home to get my family back.
2: Yeah, that's like the bottom dropping out. There was a fire in my neighborhood when we got back from a break recently, and it removed our ability to sleep upstairs in our house. Obviously, it could have been worse. Thank God nobody was hurt.
1: Your vacation disaster. You came home, and what did you find? 1-800-330-9999.
3: We didn't even get to return before the disaster hit. We were in Jamaica. We were in the airport waiting for our flight. My husband comes over and tells me they're canceling all the flights. We were there the day the air traffic controllers decided to go on strike.
2: Oh, nice.
3: Shutting down the island as everyone's scrambling to find hotels and places. We ended up having to stay, I mean, it was Jamaica, so it wasn't too bad.
2: Right.
3: We had to stay there for an extra, three nights or something.
2: Yeah.
3: So, and I had to call into work.
2: Yeah.
3: They're like, I was like, hey, I'm stuck in Jamaica. They're like, Jamaica, Queens? I'm like, no, the island of Jamaica.
2: Right.
0: Yeah. But here's the worst part, is like, cause we ended up having to spend another night there at the airport hotel and whatever. It's like, when you're ready to come home, you're ready to come home.
2: Oh,
0: of
2: course.
0: So then when you figure out, like, no, I'm not getting home for another day or two, like, that stinks because your mindset is already, you've got to wash your laundry, you got to get back to work.
2: Yeah, it's not like you spent that day playing shuffleboard and making dinner reservations.
0: Right.
2: You were dealing with this inconvenience the whole time.
0: Yeah.
2: On the other hand, when it was over, give me a Mai Tai and find me on the beach, and I'll see you in 2 days.
0: Andrew, you got back from vacation, and what happened?
4: So I have this garden. I love this garden. I grow my own vegetables. It provides me with everything I need to make a salad in the summer. But one time I was going on vacation, and I have this chicken wire fence that I use to keep the bunnies out. And I was trying to set up this automatic sprinkler system, but I forgot to close it again. And when I got back, I had no garden.
2: Oh, they just ate it all?
0: They ate it. Yeah.
2: It's the circle of life.
0: But it's so disappointing when you spend so much time on a garden and you really pour your heart and soul into it, and then something like that happens and you're like, that deer just showed up and crushed all my dreams.
2: It's crazy. Alicia's doing a lot of planting and a lot of tending to plants now, and then there's gardening in the future and all sorts of flowers over the place, and she hated everything that we had to keep alive before, and now it's like a whole nurturing side of her.
0: My husband's been working hard, and there's a couple things that have died, and I've been very sad to have to report it to him.
2: Oh.
0: You know, because I have to tell him, but like, hey, that bush is dead, and he's like, why?
2: Right, go out and talk to him. We tried so hard.
0: I'm like,
2: it's not dead yet. We're still trying.
0: And it's one of those things where there's nothing I can say at that moment that makes it better. So I was like, of course,
2: you just have to sit with him.
0: I say the stupidest thing possible. I go, do you remember to water it?
2: Why? Why would you say that?
0: He's like, of course I remember to water it. It's been raining for 4 days. Like,
2: yeah. There's sometimes you are my work sibling, and right now you sound just like my work wife.
0: Yeah.
2: It's the exact type of thing she would say.
0: Well, it was a question at the time, but turns out he watered it, or he claimed to.
2: Sit with him in silence and maybe pat his hand.
0: Yeah.
2: Like, be like, you know.
0: Well, I asked him, like, when are you going to move it? Like, are you going to take it out?
2: And you immediately want it, like, destroyed at that point.
0: It's right in the front of the house.
2: Just remember, it's in a better place now.
0: Is it? Vacation disaster. You came home to what? 1-800-330-9999.
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Road closures on a portion of North Englewood Avenue as Dothan Utilities begins a scheduled water main replacement project. The 100 block of North Englewood Avenue will be closed from 7 a.m. to 4 p.m. this week and next week while crews replace a water main. The project is part of Dothan Utilities' ongoing efforts to maintain safe and reliable water service for customers. If you have to drive in the work area, use extreme caution. And the CDC has issued a food safety alert after more than 1,600 people in five states have been affected by cyclospora. The illness has been linked to a single supplier of shredded iceberg lettuce served at Taco Bell locations in Indiana, Kentucky, Michigan, Ohio, and West Virginia. The Alabama Department of Public Health says they now have 21 cases confirmed reported in the state. One person has been hospitalized and none have died. And that's a look at your latest headlines. For more news, visit WiregrassDailyNews.com.

drier grass, as we will see a bump up in tropical moisture that's going to lead to better chances for showers and storms next couple of days. 91 here today, 89 tomorrow, 91 on Wednesday. Dodging showers and storms each day. Lingering tropical moisture expected all the way through the end of the week. Richard Wedding at the Weather Channel for all the hits. 106.

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2: You know when you walk into your house after you get back from vacation and it has that smell? You're like, wait a minute.
3: Something's wrong.
2: Is there something wrong, or is this what we smell like and we just don't realize
3: time.
2: It? All the time. Like, our house stinks. You don't even know, right?
3: Yeah. Either way, there's a problem.
2: Right, exactly. I had that smell when I walked into my home late last night. Like, we had been gone for a few days and it had that musty, gross smell. And then what it turned out was that I had left a whole bunch of fruit on the counter. So there was also fruit flies. That was exciting.
3: Gross.
2: In the grand scheme of things, not a bad thing to come home to from vacation. The 36-hour flight delay and having to be rebooked, that was a problem. Yep. But there's vacation disasters that you have to deal with all the time. You know, like when you get home from vacation and you're still on that high of being happy and being
3: I'm relaxed.
2: Great.
3: I'm good. Look, I'm going to be so much more complete this week. And then wait a minute.
2: And then there's a disaster.
3: Something for you to deal with here that puts you not only just not ahead, now you're behind again.
2: Right. What was yours? 1-800-330-9999.

0: 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All the hits.
1: They said, ma'am, we can't get you on another flight for 3 days. And I was like, no.
2: Yeah, right at that moment, you want a volcano at that counter, but you realize that's not going to help you.
1: Right. You know, your vacation disaster. It's either something that happened on the way home that completely ruined your trip, or when you walked in the door, something bad happened. What happened to you? 1-800-330-9999. Nina?
3: Yeah, it was when my puppy was like about a year old at this point. And we had hired a dog sitter to come over twice a day, walk her, feed her, all of that. But she just destroyed the entire apartment. Anything that was within her reach was chewed on or pulled apart. It was an absolute disaster. Apparently, the dog sitter just thought we lived in that state of disarray.
1: Mm. Oh, gosh, there is nothing I can't stand more than leaving Lila behind when we go on vacation, my rescue dog. Because she has so much anxiety.
2: Right.
1: So it's, you
2: know, all these little things.
1: She went through a period where she just ate all the trim and the baseboards in my house. I thought my husband was going to lose his mind.
2: Barkley did that one time. We put him in a bathroom one time when he was a puppy. He was very tiny. It was a big bathroom. Don't look at me like I made him a prisoner. We went out for 3 hours. We came back. He had ate half the trim.

0: Yeah.
1: Never put him in a room again after that.
0: Yep.
1: And he never, it didn't become a problem. But, I mean, our dogs, same thing. They have all these little things, these little nuances, these little needs, and they're high anxiety dogs. And one's got medical issues. The list, the paperwork to go away for a night, it's like 4 pages.
0: Right.
1: It's a lot to put on somebody.
0: You never know what your pets are going to do when you're not home. That's for sure. Jason, you came home from vacation and it was a disaster. What happened?
2: Came home and found the freezer door had been left cracked open.
1: Oh, I have this in the garage fridge. It's a drawer on the bottom of the freezer. And if it's not closed the right way, you'll get an ice line there. So you can't tell when you're looking at it. You can't tell whatsoever. And if you're not like paying attention to the fact that the fridge is just constantly running, you won't know. So what happens is it just keeps working, trying to bring itself down to cold temperature. And it will, but the whole thing freezes up. Mm. So then you got to defrost the whole fridge, let it out. It's a mess.
0: Did you lose everything in the freezer?
2: So, yeah, I lost my my home roasted family ham. Mm.
1: Bye.
0: Rest in peace, ham.
1: Yep.
0: Yeah.
1: If it's me, I walk in, there's a couple items where I'm just like, are you sure? This one, I feel like we could still.
0: Oh, there's so many times where I'm like, this seems fine.
1: Right.
0: I'm like, it's only been like 48 hours.
1: Yeah, it's only been off for 2 days. It was probably cold the first 24 of that.
0: That steak, I probably spent $20 on it. No way. Right. You're going to eat it tonight.
1: Right. Fire up the grill.
0: Kiara, how about you? Came home from vacation. It was a disaster.
3: Okay, so this was a person. My ex was passed out on my couch with empty beer cans everywhere. He tried to cook. It was just a mess. And it was my fault. I forgot to change the door code. He was trying to explain. He missed me and all of that stuff. But my house was a wreck. Like, why are you trying to cook in my house?
1: Yeah, let's call the police.
0: And what's he doing in your house? Yeah. Like, that's terrifying. You walk in your door, you don't expect to see anybody, and you're your deadbeat ex on your couch.
1: Yeah.
3: Exactly.
1: Some of those things you got to see before it happens, right? I hope we're thinking about dating a different type of individual since then. I think that's, you know, a good choice, absolutely. Right? Yeah.
3: Absolutely. Yeah, I'm getting a ring cam, too.
0: Ring cam's a good idea. Also, change locks. I hope you did that.
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2: Depression number 2 expected to become Bertha later today as it tracks toward Louisiana and Texas. Fringe effects here for Dothan and the Wiregrass, as we will see a bump up in tropical moisture that's going to lead to better chances for showers and storms next couple of days. 91 here today, 89 tomorrow, 91 on Wednesday. Dodging showers and storms each day. Lingering tropical moisture expected all the way through the end of the week. Richard Wedding at the Weather Channel for all the hits. 106.

0: Wiregrass, you're listening to All the Hits 106.7 KMX with Anna and Raven. How'd your weekend go? Were you mad? Were you sad? Were you glad? Raven, I have this one little guy in my mind, and I can't stop thinking about him and his flippers. Yeah, and it makes me very sad. All right, so how was your weekend? 1-800-330-9999, and I'll tell you about a seal that broke my heart. It's coming up next.
1: What?

0: It's Ann on Raven on 106.7 KMX. Were you mad, sad, or glad this weekend? Were you mad, sad, or glad this weekend? Oh, summer weekends, they hit different. Were you mad, sad, or glad this weekend? You can always call and share your story at 1-800-330-9999. Raven, producer Sophia, producer Justin. I was all three, but I would like to focus on being sad and also, which led to glad. There was a seal.
1: You know, I'm just going to point out that typically you don't let me go two ways. No, all right, so this better be good.
0: There was a seal.
1: Okay.
0: And a seal that had come up on a boat ramp. I was visiting Catalina Island and with my family this past weekend. And the seal, I thought was like performing tricks for a crowd. And I was like, oh my God, there's a seal!
1: Look at how wonderful!
0: And then I realized that the seal was injured. Paul, my husband, was like, Anna, stop taking photos. Because all of a sudden, he had seen what the seal looked like from behind. And it must have been like a boat strike.
1: Oh.
0: And my heart, like... I couldn't breathe. And then, you know, they called the police and then the marine people were coming to rehabilitate and take the seal. And like, I can't stop thinking about that seal.
1: Yeah.
0: Like, I'm like, what? And the people that take care of these animals when they're injured and they take them to these special centers and whatever they do, they're saints. So I'm glad that they exist. But I was really sad about the whole seal situation. And the fact that the seal knew to come up on the boat ramp to get help. Like, it traumatized me.
1: It's amazing how animals do that. I've actually had a bunch of seal videos in my feed lately of them doing and them being, they're running on a beach and they're being, like, chased by people that are trying to help them because they're caught up in nets and whatnot. Mm. And at that moment, you're thinking to yourself, why do we need boats anyway?

0: seals and whales and all that. It's wrong.
1: Yeah, it was sad. But I'm glad that people exist that take care of animals like this. So thank you. All right. Raven, mad, sad, or glad this weekend?
0: I'm mad at Canada. All right. Enough with the fires already. I mean, I know you probably can't help it. And, you know, I hope we're doing something to help somewhere. But enough with the smoke. I heard a meteorologist use the term smoke season. I'm not here for this happening every single year. This is a big problem, right? Wherever this fire is, let's put it out. All right, let's put those fires out, Canada.
1: Right.
0: Because I'm upset with this.
1: Climate change. Sophia, mad, sad, or glad this weekend?
2: Well. Glad. I mean, eventful weekend, but what is sticking out to me the most is my farmer's market bread. Now, I have been waiting a whole year for the farmer's market to come back so that I could get my olive bread. And it's been open for 2 months now, and they've been out of stock every single time I go. This weekend, I got it, you guys.
0: Oh, my gosh.
2: It was so amazing. I missed it so much.
0: How much bread can you buy? Do they put you on a limit or whatever? Can you buy it all up?
2: It's so popular that they do put me on a limit.
0: That's it.
2: Not just me. Loaf. Everybody.
1: Yeah, two loaves. They're like, oh, no. Here comes producer Sophia. Yeah. Only four loaves
0: Stop
1: for her.
0: Stop her. Yeah.
1: Justin, mad, sad, or glad this weekend?
3: Glad. Mm-hmm. Glad. I saw one of my absolute favorite artists. And a sold-out show, high energy, fantastic show, one of my favorites, top five show. The only downside was I went onto a site that shows the set list for everything that he played because there was no phones, no nothing, so I couldn't just like type it as I was going, so I couldn't rely on my memory. And I looked up the show previous that he had played, got such a wide catalog, so just a completely different set list. I'm going, oh, I missed that song because he played that the other place, and oh, that one. But there's no complaints because it was all amazing. But I'm like, oh.
0: I always think that's really bold when an artist just doesn't play the hits. They're just like, I'm going to come out here and play whatever. And the song was not lacking for the loss of those hits.
1: It's always fascinating to me because I look up set lists, too. I want to know exactly what I'm looking forward to.
0: I don't do that.
1: I do it because I want to know when I can leave to get to the parking lot to beat the traffic.
0: Oh, no.
1: Thing to do. Oh. It is. All right. Mad, sad, or glad this weekend. 1-800-330-9999.
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1: They say blood is thicker than water, but if your brother cheated on his wife and wanted to come live with you, you still blood thicker than water?
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3: 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Maya, what's going on?
4: So my brother-in-law is going through a divorce because he cheated on his wife, and he's asking to stay with us for a few months while he figures out whatever's going to happen with his marriage and his kids, but he destroyed his family, and now he's trying to figure out like where he's going to stay on his own. So he can't stay with us. I mean, he need to go stay with the adulterer he cheated with. Don't bring that homewrecker energy over here, because I can't believe he did that to my sister-in-law. She didn't deserve any of that. And my husband keeps saying that that's his brother and their blood, and we should just let him stay because people make mistakes. But cheating is a decision. That is not a mistake.
5: Yeah. Divorces that involve infidelity, they're complicated. There's no question about it. What's your side of this, Sean?
6: I'm not saying what my brother did was okay, because it wasn't. He made a huge mistake. A lot of people got hurt, but he's still my brother. I don't think helping him out for a little bit means, like, I'm excusing what he did. To me, it just means I'm not turning my back on him when his life is falling apart.
5: Wow.
6: I get why she feels for my sister-in-law, and honestly, I do too, but...
3: Do they have kids?
4: Yes.
6: Mm-hmm. So, yes.
5: That complicates things. Do you guys have kids?
4: Yes, we do.
3: There's something to be said that when you make a decision like that and you are destroying your family, then you have to deal with the repercussion that comes along with it. But I know what you're going to say. Blood is thicker than water, and everybody makes mistakes. I see both sides of this. I don't know what's the right answer.
5: Yeah. I think that no crime, a situation like this, right? This is all emotional turmoil, and it's terrible. It's definitely has repercussions, but no crime is a permanent sentence. That's the way I look at it. Everybody has a right at a second chance or to rebuild their life. On the other hand, you've got kids involved. If your kids are of a certain age, they're not oblivious to this stuff. And of course, cousins are going to talk to each other. It complicates things. And at that point, I think maybe some distance does make sense.
3: If this was your family and your brother came and said, can I come stay with you while I figure this all out? Would you let him, knowing that it's his fault? It's all happening in the first place?
5: I think I can guess what my spouse's input would be.
3: Right.
5: In that same situation. One last question I have here. Is your brother financially, is he in ruins? Or, I mean, he could afford to have his own spot or to go back to this other person, but he's just, for whatever reason, that's not the choice he's making?
6: Yeah, I mean, maybe he can eventually go back or find a place. I'm just saying, while everything is blowing up, I don't think it's crazy for him to lean on family for a little bit.
5: Well, he could ask you, which he did, and we can ask them.
3: Yep. Whose side are you on? 1-800-330-9999. It's the Couples Court.
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0: 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You're listening to the Anna and Raven Show. Sean's brother cheated on his wife, and now he wants to come stay with him and his wife, Maya. And Maya's not into it.
1: Yeah.
0: Loves her sister-in-law. Says, I don't know why he did this, why he wants to destroy the family, but he did it, and I don't want him at my house, not around my kids.
1: I can understand, you know, in your couple, right? You're going to have a disagreement about something like that. And at the same time, Sean says, this is my brother. I get it. I'm not on board with what he did. I'm not a fan of it, but I'm also not going to turn my back on him. He's still my family. On the other hand, they got kids in the house, like, you know, and kids aren't oblivious to this. And his brother has kids as well. So kids, they talk to kids. These are their cousins. I don't know.
0: Sean says people make mistakes and he's my brother. He made a mistake. He knows he made a mistake. Let him fix this and give him a place to stay. What do you think? 1-800-330-9999. Dorothy, whose side are you on?
2: I don't think it's right. You know, once a cheater, always going to be a cheater. And he's just sorry that he got caught. Mm-hmm. Maybe he's been doing this for quite a while. But I think the best thing for him to do is to just find an apartment for now and try to stay there while things kind of smooth out a little bit better.
1: Yeah. Yeah. Don't bring that mess around here. Not at least into your household anyways.
2: No. Don't.
0: Whose side are you on? 1-800-330-9999. It's a couple's court.

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1: They say it all the time, blood is thicker than water, but if your brother cheated on his wife and now wants to come stay with you, you let him come? Because that's exactly what's happening between Sean and Maya. Sean's brother made a mistake. He says he's sorry, and he shouldn't have done that. But while he figures it out with his wife and his family, he needs a place to stay. Maya's like, you crazy? He's not staying here. Look what he did to my sister-in-law.
2: Yeah, don't bring that energy around here. Listen, Sean, you know, definitely doesn't want to abandon his brother. On the other hand, he's not endorsing his behavior in any way, shape, or form. Maya says, I don't care. I don't want him here in this household. Whatever it is, he created this mess for himself, and he needs to figure a way out of it for himself. So she feels like it would be a betrayal to her sister-in-law and to the kids. That's the biggest thing for me, right? It's the kids are in the household, Anna. And you know what? When you got kids, no matter what age they are, they pick up on the vibes. And they talk to each other. They're going to talk to their cousins.
1: Yeah, but what would you do? 1-800-330-9999. Do you let them stay with you? Hey, Carrie.
3: I'm on her side, absolutely 100%. He made this mess. He could figure out his own life.
2: Yeah, you know, if you're able to make big grown-up decisions, Anna, play stupid games, win stupid prizes, right? A lot of people would say so.
1: I agree, except when I think about it, if it was my brother or my sister and they came to me and they were upset and they knew they had made a mistake and they were trying to figure out what they were going to do with their life and all they want is my guest room. And how could I turn my back on that?
2: Yeah.
1: Like, so I certainly see both sides to it. He made his bed. Should he lie in it? Yes. But are you going to make him go sleep on the streets, like, as punishment?
2: Yeah, at the same time, too, it could cause him to spiral, right, if he's got nobody to back him up. So that could be a problem.
1: Keith, whose side are you on?
4: You know, family's family, but I think I'm on her side today. It's just a bad example for the kids in the house, and it's just going to cause a lot of stress and tension. I mean, is it worth supporting your brother, who can probably find a place to go somewhere else, if it's going to cause that kind of friction in your own home with your own wife? I mean, it's just going to cause more problems here, and then who knows, maybe questions start to pop up, like what's going on in your head? So, you know what, just stay away. Brothers are brothers, blood is blood, but just stay away.
5: The verdict is in. Jury foreman, what are the results?
1: Maya, our audience agreed with you today. He's got to figure this out. It's his bed. He's got to lie in it. It's an old school saying, but it's true. He made this decision. He is destroying his family, and now he has to decide and figure out where he's going to live in the meantime. It's not your problem.
6: Exactly. Because at the end of the day, I don't want to have to sage my house. I don't want that energy over me and my kids and him. So, yeah.
2: I don't think that, again, this person has, your brother has an opportunity to rebuild his life however he sees fit. But I think the complication is that you have a family. And like your wife said, it's just bad energy in your household. It's not a punishment. It's just a set of circumstances where it doesn't make sense for him to be moving into your house.
7: Yeah, I get why people feel that way, I guess. I just think it's harder when it's your actual brother.
2: Because
7: even when somebody's wrong, you still feel responsible for not completely abandoning them.
1: 100%.
2: Of course. Right,
1: yeah.
2: Of course.
1: No, you're right. All right, if you have a problem too, send an email. couplescore@annaandraven.com.
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15: Here are your latest headlines from Wiregrass Daily News. An 18-year-old Mobile teen died after disappearing in the water during a boating incident Saturday evening in Mobile Bay. According to the Alabama Law Enforcement Agency, the teen was operating a 22-foot boat when he left the vessel and entered the water Saturday night. Authorities say he never resurfaced. A large search continued through the night, and the teen's body was found Sunday morning. The identity of the teen has not been released. And Wiregrass Gives is celebrating 5 years of serving the community. Since launching in 2021, the nonprofit has helped children and families in crisis, veterans, people experiencing homelessness, and others facing unexpected hardships. The organization also created the Wiregrass Stampede Rodeo to raise support for local needs. As part of its anniversary celebration, Wiregrass Gives was recently nominated for the Enterprise Chamber of Commerce's Nonprofit of the Year Award. And that's a look at your latest headlines. For more news, visit WiregrassDailyNews.com.

Tropical depression number 2 expected to become Bertha later today as it tracks toward Louisiana and Texas. Fringe effects here for Dothan and the Wiregrass, as we will see a bump up in tropical moisture that's going to lead to better chances for showers and storms next couple of days. 91 here today, 89 tomorrow, 91 on Wednesday. Dodging showers and storms each day. Lingering tropical moisture expected all the way through the end of the week. Richard DeWetting at the Weather Channel for all the hits. 106.

the things that'll happen while you're on vacation. So much so that we decided we want to make an Anna and Raven vacation bingo card. We want to put things that can go on your bingo card so whenever you're getting ready for your next travel this summer, you can pull that out and see how many in a row you can get. And we need your help to do it. It's coming up next.

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1: The Ann on Raven vacation bingo card. What should go on it?
0: 1-800-330-9999. There are some things that happen without fail when you go on vacation. 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But first, the obvious, we need your help filling it out.
2: Yeah.
0: Yeah.
2: I mean, these aren't incredibly rare things or else there'd be no fun in playing the game, right? These are things that, you know, they're likely to happen.
0: Yeah.
2: Depending on where you are and where you're going.
0: Now you can print it out and take it with you.
2: Mm-hmm.
0: Raven, producer Sophia, producer Justin, we're trying to figure out what should go on the card. Raven, you got one?
2: Yeah, well, I will just say this. As the husband or dad figure or whatever, depending on the vacation that we're taking, paying exorbitant charges, no matter what, that were not like something you conceived that would be there. Like resort fees, even though you're never there. Like, or like, you know, like these, when you go to the parks, you have to buy all the lightning passes and all that stuff, too. It's like taking an extra person.
0: So extra fees.
2: Yeah.
0: Extra fees.
2: There are going to be a whole lot of fees.
0: Extra fees.
2: For you just doing regular stuff that you would be doing anyways.
0: Sophia, what do you think should go on the bingo card?
3: I think getting sick or injured at some point during the trip. I feel like I always end up sick.
2: Yeah.
3: 2 years ago, I ended up in vacation hospital, so that wasn't fun. It's like the airplane, you know, just moving to a different location. It's bound to happen.
0: Beth Ann wrote on our Facebook page at Ann on Raven, the walk-in clinic visit.
3: Yep.
0: Yeah.
3: Exactly.
0: Gross. Exactly what it is. It's like when that person gets sick. Always somebody that's got to get sick.
2: My wife, bug bites. I don't know what it is. Wherever we go, we're always suspicious of the bugs that are out there.
0: Mm.
2: And it's just, she's always got bug bites, and I have none. None. For whatever reason. I don't know why.
0: Mm. All right, Justin, you got an idea for this bingo card?
4: I typically run into someone I know, no matter where I am. I bump into someone in the most random places, and it's just this weird coincidence.
0: It's always so strange when that happens, when you run into somebody from work, or you run somebody you haven't seen in a while, and you're like, hey, what are you doing here?
2: Yeah.
0: What are you doing here? You know?
2: It's that strange moment where you're way excited, and then after you're kind of like, I hope I don't run into them again.
0: Yeah.
2: Because you're still on vacation. You want a little bit of separation, right?
0: It's always awkward because it's like when I'm away, I want to be unknown to anybody.
2: Right.
0: You know?
2: Right. And then somebody, you see somebody, they're like, well, what are you and your family doing later? Avoiding you.
4: Yeah. Should we extend the invitation to go get lunch?
2: No. No. We're going the opposite direction.
0: What my husband does, and it's definitely going on the bingo card, is forgetting his sunglasses. He forgets his sunglasses every time we go somewhere. And this time, I always bring two pairs because I have my regular pair, and then I have a backup pair because I cannot survive without my sunglasses for some reason.
2: Yeah.
0: And I gave him my good pair because they could really go either way for men or women. And you know what he had? Do you know what he had the nerve to do? He took my sunglasses, my good sunglasses, and when he would take them off, he would put them on top of his baseball cap, stretching them out on his giant head. And I took them away from him. So that's going on.
2: Also, not a cool look on top of the baseball cap. What's going on there, Paul?
0: I was appalled. I was appalled. They ruined my Ray-Bans like doing that.
2: No.
0: All right, we need your help. Let's see. I'm looking on our Facebook page. Lost luggage. Lost luggage is a terrible one. Yes. So nobody wants to deal with that.
2: It's never happened to me completely. Neither. I'm going to knock on something.
0: Crazy?
2: Right now.
0: Saying that out loud?
2: Never happened to me.
0: Yeah, let's see. Wendy wrote flight delayed or what happened to me this past weekend. Flight canceled. That's a good one. That should be one. Yeah. Flight canceled or flight delayed. Yeah. All right. We need your help. What do you think should go on the Ann on Raven vacation bingo card so you can print it out and take it with you and play with your family? 1-800-330-9999.
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1: The Anna and Raven Vacation Bingo Card. We decided that there's so many things that happen to so many when you're traveling on vacation that we would create a bingo card that you could print it out at annaandraven.com or on our social media pages at Anna and Raven, and you could take it with you. Hold on. I just saw one that made me giggle on our Facebook page. Audrey said, you laugh so hard, you pee a little. But you know, like when there's that one, when you get like the giggles on vacation, like something happens that makes you laugh so hard.
2: Yeah, I don't typically urinate on myself at that point.
1: That's because you're a guy.
2: That's
1: like
2: true.
1: For girls, if you've had kids, yeah, like that kind of happens.
2: I would say on vacation, the amount of times that I run into wildlife is high. Yeah, it's like some strange animal that I never see around me or where I'm from. And I'm like, okay, don't go near the bushes anymore, kids.
1: Strange animal encounters always happens on vacation. That should definitely go on the bingo card, too. All right, what do you think should go on the bingo card? 1-800-330-9999.

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1: There are some things that always happen when you go on vacation, no matter what. And we've decided so much so that we're going to create the Anna and Raven Vacation Bingo Card. You can print it out. We're going to put it up on our website at annaandraven.com on all our social media. And then when you travel with your family, wherever you're going or your girls' trip, take it with you and see if you can get 5 in a row. Raven, producer Sophia, producer Justin, I'm looking at our social media at Anna and Raven on our text line. Rhonda wrote, throwing up in the bushes. I think we could probably leave that off the bingo card, guys. What do you think?
2: Happened with my wife one year. We were ziplining. She was sick all day. Montezuma's revenge, as they call it. I'll tell you one that happens with my family all the time is we know we're going to be 40 minutes late to the airport. Somebody forgets something, somebody wakes up late or whatever. It's always that we're running into the terminal when we're getting there.
1: Jeremy wrote drunks fighting. I think we could also leave that off the list. I mean, this would be nice things or interesting things that happen on your vacation that go on the vacation card.
2: It's more interesting as long as you're not one of those drunks.
1: Right. But Alex wrote, get a free upgrade. How come I never get an upgrade? When I hear stories about people that get that, I'm always like, why can't that be me? Yeah. Mm.
3: How about weather changing your plans, whether it's for good or for bad?
1: Right. When it rains the entire trip.
3: You want to go outside.
1: 1-800-330-9999. What should go on the Anna and Raven Vacation Bingo Card?
4: It should be someone forgetting their toothbrush.
1: Always. Yep. Absolutely. Good one.
2: I feel like that's an easy one, though. You know, you go down to the hotel, you solve it. It's you know, quickly wrapped up.
1: True. But it always happens.
2: That's true.
1: It belongs on a bingo card.
2: That's true.
1: Yep. Gary, how about you? What goes on our vacation bingo card?
5: I want to be something exciting. So the first, like, see a celebrity came through, but then also, like, win a dance contest. Something to, like, get you out there, you know?
1: Those are two great things. Limbo contest and see a celebrity. Those are two things that belong on a vacation bingo card.
2: Not bad choices.
1: Yeah. Good ones.
2: Well done. Vicky, what should we put on our vacation bingo card?
6: Oh, God. Sun poisoning. Bad sun poisoning. Sunburn.
1: Absolutely.
2: And it's the first day.
1: Yep.
2: Most of the time.
6: First day.
2: Yeah. You hit, you touch down. You're like, oh, I'm having the best time of my life. 24 hours later, you can't move.
1: And you're embarrassed when you're that person, when you're the lobster person.
2: Oh, yeah.
1: Yeah.
2: Yeah. You got to go into the side of the gift store and buy that $75, like, SPF
1: aloe.
2: Shirt.
1: Yeah. And the aloe to go along with it.
2: Oh,
1: you take a milk bath. All right, Tim, how about you? What's going on our vacation bingo card?
7: Get into a conversation with a stranger. I was just in Italy, and I met

0: guy from India who had traveled on an 18-hour flight to get there. And none of, I'm American, he's Indian, neither of us are in where we're from, in Italy. Mm. And it was just such a great time to get to know someone who I'll never see again.
1: We'll call that befriend a stranger.
2: Yeah.
1: Befriend a stranger. That's a good one.
2: Yeah, you know, the thing about the stranger friend, though, is it's good if it clicks. If not, they're just totally seeking you out and trying to talk to you, and you're like, get away from me, stage five clinger.
1: Mm-hmm.
2: And you know that they're there the same amount of time as you.
1: We made friends on our honeymoon years ago, and like, we did everything together on our honeymoon.
2: Mm-hmm.
1: And then we left and we never spoke again.
2: Never.
1: Where are those people?
2: Yeah.
1: What happened to them?
2: Yeah, exchanged Facebook, everything, didn't even take their like. Nope. See you later.
1: If you want to add to the Anna and Raven vacation bingo card, you can head to our Facebook page at Anna and Raven. Make your suggestion there, or always just call us at 1-800-330-9999. We'll post it up on our website later on. In celebration.

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1: Can't beat Raven.
0: $300 is a

0: jackpot for today's Campy Raven. Hey, Chris, how are you?
1: Good, how are you?
0: Good. Are you feeling confident today?
1: I think so, yeah. I think I can do this.
0: Let's do it. Can you please ask Raven to leave the room?
1: Raven, please leave the room.
2: You got it. Good luck, Chris. $300.
1: Thank you.
0: All right, Chris, here's how it works. Raven is walking out of here. We got to wait for that big old studio door to close, and then he won't be able to hear us. Okay. I'm going to ask you these five pop culture questions. You have 3 seconds to answer each one. I'll bring them back in, ask them the same questions. Whoever gets the most right wins, ties go to Raven, okay?
1: Great, thank you.
0: Okay, don't forget, if you're not sure, just guess, because 3 seconds goes fast, okay?
1: Oh, yeah.
0: All right, let's do it. Spain beat Argentina 1-0 to win the World Cup yesterday. They won $50 million for the victory. What city is the capital of Spain?
1: Oh my gosh.
0: That's
1: messy.
0: Number two, Squid Game Season 2 is the most watched series on Netflix in the last 4 years. What country is Squid Game set in?
1: Korea.
0: Number three, Jelly Roll and Bunny EXO's divorce has been finalized, and they've split their assets, and he's given her a one-time lump payment. What is Jelly Roll's real first name?
1: John.
0: Number four, Darius Rucker says he might retire in 2 years, but before he do that, he'd do one more Hootie and the Blowfish tour. Which song features the lyric, "I'm such a baby, yeah, the dolphins make me cry"?
1: I know it, but it's been a long time.
0: Number five, Matt Damon was mistakenly called Brad Pitt on live TV during the World Cup. They both starred in what movie series along with George Clooney and Julia Roberts?
1: You got me today. I'm sorry.
0: All right, that's okay. Let me bring Raven back in.
2: Yeah.
0: I'm going to give Chris one.
2: Oh, okay. That's nice of you,
0: yeah,
2: I guess.
0: I got it. Good.
2: Let's see how I do.
0: Number one, Spain beat Argentina 1-0 to win the World Cup yesterday. They won $50 million for the victory.
2: That's crazy, right?
0: What city is the capital of Spain?
2: Madrid.
0: Madrid is correct. Number two, Squid Game Season 2 is the most watched series on Netflix in the last 4 years. Mm-hmm. What country is Squid Game set in?
2: It's South Korea. Korea?
0: Yep.
2: Yeah.
0: Number three, Jelly Roll and Bunny EXO's divorce has been finalized, and they split the assets, and he's given her a one-time lump payment. They didn't say what it is. It's not disclosed.
2: I'm sure it's a lot.
0: What is Jelly Roll's real first name?
2: Jason.
0: That's right, Jason DeFord. Number four, Darius Rucker says he might retire in 2 years, but before he do that, he'd do one more Hootie and the Blowfish tour.
2: Nice, here we go.
0: What is Hootie and the Blowfish's song featuring the lyric, "I'm such a baby, yeah, the dolphins make me cry"?
2: I only want to be with you.
0: And number five, Matt Damon was mistakenly called Brad Pitt on live TV during the World Cup.
2: Oh, okay.
0: They both starred in what movie series along with George Clooney and Julia Roberts?
2: George Clooney. Ocean's 11.
0: Yes, yeah. The Oceans. All right, I'm sorry, Chris. He beat you 5-1 today. That's going to get you an Anna and Raven t-shirt.
1: I can't be Raven, so thank you.
2: Better luck next time. Enjoy that shirt, buddy. $400 tomorrow, Anna.

0: 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It's Anna and Raven.
1: You mean to tell me that we blamed explosive diarrhea on Taco Bell and it's not Taco Bell's fault?
2: Nope. Sorry, Taco Bell.
1: The FDA has some explaining to do. It's coming up next.

0: So it wasn't Taco Bell after all.
1: Are we sure?
0: Poor Taco Bell. They took the brunt of the blame for the explosive diarrhea parasite, and it might not even be their fault.
1: Oh, this has
0: been on the news.
2: A new twist in that massive lettuce recall amid the nationwide cyclosporiasis outbreak. The FDA now says the one sample of Taylor Farms lettuce that had tested positive for the parasite was a false positive.
0: What? What do you mean?
1: Sometimes labs make mistakes, man. It does happen.
2: But the recall is still on.
0: Oh.
2: Taylor Farms is pulling dozens of products sourced from central Mexico.
0: Right, including the one from Taco Bell, because as you've heard, Taco Bell, they said because that outbreak was contributing to all the thousands of cases around the country.
2: Health officials have already linked more than 1,600 illnesses to shredded iceberg lettuce served at Taco Bell locations.
0: Yeah, but now they're saying that it's not really Taco Bell's fault. So Taco Bell put up a post up, and I'm going to read you what it says. We want you to hear it from us. We take your health and safety seriously and have removed all affected Taylor Farms lettuce from Taco Bell stores. So go ahead and enjoy your Taco Bell today. You always got us. We always got you. See you in the drive-thru. And I was reading the comments, and here's the thing about Taco Bell fans. They're ride or die.
1: Yeah, they don't care.
0: I mean, the jokes literally write themselves for explosive diarrhea and Taco Bell.
1: Yeah, you know, here's the thing. This is the most I've ever heard explosive diarrhea, you know, discussed ever.
0: Yeah.
1: In the history of my life, publicly all over the place.
0: One person wrote, "You've been with me through my best and worst moments, Taco Bell. How could I ever be mad at you? I love you and your chalupa."
1: Okay.
0: Another one says, "Explosive diarrhea didn't stop me before, won't stop me now."
1: Right. I mean, let's not act like this hasn't happened before after a night out with Taco Bell.
0: "I'll trust the cheesy gordita crunch before I trust this FDA."
1: What is your go-to Taco Bell item? What is it?
0: Well, you know, because I'm gluten and dairy free. So
1: yeah,
0: it's
1: don't bore me with all that nonsense. Just tell me.
0: But it's delicious. It's just the crunchy taco with no sour cream and no cheese, the beef one. It's just lettuce, tomato. I put the hot sauce on with the beef, and it's my favorite. I sometimes go and I get three or four, and I sit in my car by myself, and I just eat them in pure happiness with a Diet Coke.
1: And remember when you could get a rack, like, what was it, 10 or 13 in the party pack, and it was like literally like $6 for regular ones?
0: Yeah.
1: I used to love the chicken soft tacos. Same thing, just basic like that, real good now.
0: Mm.
1: I'm a chalupa guy now, I am.
0: Yeah. Here's the thing, is that they're still trying to figure out what's causing
1: That's the thing, nothing's been solved.
0: Right, so yeah. It is, whatever, they think it may be this Taylor Farms lettuce. If you have it, throw it away. It comes in a bunch of different names depending on where you buy it. Like Target has it, Walmart has it, like they all have different names for it. But they're still under investigation, and the FDA says, we think that might be what's causing it. We're not sure, so if you get explosive diarrhea, let somebody know, I guess.
1: Put your mask on.
0: Yeah. Well, no. That's the thing. You can't get it from one another. You can only get it from the infected product. So that's the good news.
1: Okay.
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0: project. The 100 block of North Englewood Avenue will be closed from 7 a.m. to 4 p.m. this week and next week while crews replace a water main. The project is part of Dothan Utilities' ongoing efforts to maintain safe and reliable water service for customers. If you have to drive in the work area, use extreme caution. And the CDC has issued a food safety alert after more than 1,600 people in five states have been affected by Cyclospora. The illness has been linked to a single supplier of shredded iceberg lettuce served at Taco Bell locations in Indiana, Kentucky, Michigan, Ohio, and West Virginia. The Alabama Department of Public Health says they now have 21 cases confirmed reported in the state. One person has been hospitalized and none have died. And that's a look at your latest headlines. For more news, visit WiregrassDailyNews.com.
1: KNX Weather. Depression number 2 expected to become Bertha later today as it tracks toward Louisiana and Texas. Fringe effects here for Dothan and the Wiregrass, as we will see a bump up in tropical moisture that's going to lead to better chances for showers and storms next couple of days. 91 here today, 89 tomorrow, 91 on Wednesday. Dodging showers and storms each day. Lingering tropical moisture expected all the way through the end of the week. Richard DeWetting at the Weather Channel for all the hits. 106.

0: Anything good happen to you this week? 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
0: Yeah, I never thought you could get the cops called on you for being too excited for Love Island. That happened. It's coming up next.

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3: It's wild, right? Mm-hmm. Like, she's got something about her that people just talk to her.
4: Welcome to Happy Hour Happenings. What happened to you this week?
5: This week, I hosted a Love Island party, a Love Island finale party. And we got busted by the cops because we were so excited about the finale. We were so excited about the winners and got busted by the cops.
4: Where was it?
5: At my house.
4: And the cops showed up?
5: Yes, my neighbors called the cops.
4: What'd they say?
5: They just told us to quiet down. It's fine.
4: And did you?
5: The episode was already over by that point, so it's fine.
4: Are you Team Brynity?
5: Of course.
3: Team who?
4: Brynity.
3: Brynity?
4: Yes, Bryce and Trinity, the winners.
3: Okay. So we're excited about that they won.
4: We're happy.
2: I mean, can you imagine being so loud? It's not a World Cup finale game that everybody's screaming about. It's the Love
4: it's
2: Island
4: better.
2: Finale.
3: I mean, when
4: it's
3: cops
4: better.
3: Have to show up either way for a viewing party, that's a lot.
2: It's true.
3: Bad things can happen, right? Like, what if you're just really stoked?
4: Welcome to Happy Hour Happening. What happened to you this week?
6: Oh, my God. So I was out at a local bar, and they had a band playing, and the floor is very slippery. And I said something to my boyfriend, joking around, and he kind of, like, went to tap me on the shoulder. Well, he tapped me way too hard, so I fell down, hit my head on the ground.
4: Oof. Are you going to stay with him?
6: Of course I am. I love him. We've been together for so long.
2: I mean, Sophia, he didn't say he did it on purpose.
7: Yeah, but still, you never know.
3: If you see the bruise,
7: offensively.
3: You see the mark. My sister-in-law, I don't know, she's prone to falling. I just saw her at a barbecue yesterday. It was my niece's one-year-old birthday.
2: Yeah.
3: So, you know, everybody comes out there. And she had a bruise that was seriously a foot long. And I was like, God, Melissa, what happened to you? She said, I fell in a bathroom in Nashville. I was like, well, I guess that's par for the course now.
2: Yeah, but wait a minute. Didn't she almost just bite off her tongue, too?
3: Same thing. And there's video of her where she fell down the stairs with a tray, dropping that at the restaurant where she works at, too. Like,
7: she needs bubble wrap.
3: It's crazy, man. Yeah. It's crazy.
2: Some people are just clumsy.
3: Yeah, they're prone to fall. She said she wasn't the only one that fell in the bathroom, though. She said, in my defense, it was very slippery on the floor in there.
2: That's not real.
3: That's what she said.
4: Welcome to Happy Hour Happenings. What happened to you this week?
8: For the first time in my 50 years of life, I got poison ivy being out in my garden.
4: Ew, are you still contagious?
8: I don't think so.
4: Did you go to the doctor and get ointment?
8: No, I thankfully have a little bit of a pharmacy in my house, and I had some steroid cream. So I used it, so even though the scars are still there a little bit, it's not itchy anymore, so we're good.
4: Why are you at the bar?
8: Why are you at the bar?
2: Yeah, what kind of question is that, Sophia?
7: I forgot to mention with poison ivy.
2: Like,
7: why are you at the bar when you're, like, nasty and dirty?
2: But... Well, I mean, poison ivy is just one of those things that even though it's very disruptive, you have to go on with your life.
3: Oh, but as soon as you tell me you have poison ivy, it's like pink eye or whatever. I don't want you near me. Like, it's terrifying.
7: It's gross.
2: Yeah. I think we could all agree that poison ivy stinks. Absolutely.
3: Yeah.
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0: 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Well, if we've learned anything from the World Cup, it's that if you're asked to take a photo with a random baby in a bathtub, say no.
1: Don't ever.
0: Don't do it. Just say no. Like, no, you know, it doesn't seem like a good idea for my future.
1: Yeah.
0: Right?
1: I mean, if that child doesn't belong to you, don't make that happen.
0: Yeah, it's coming up next.
1: Whoa.

0: 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You're listening to the Anna and Raven Show. Your vacation disaster. You know, you always look forward to getting away, doing something different and fun. And then you come home and something happened that takes all your joy away.
1: Oh, yeah.
0: It's like all that relaxation and reset that you had over the last few days
1: it's
0: is
1: over.
0: Gone because that one thing has happened.
1: Wiped out.
0: Yeah. I had one of those moments this past weekend, and I almost wasn't sitting in this chair. It's coming up next.

0: 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You're listening to the Anna and Raven Show. Vacation disasters, you know what it's like. You get home and something has gone terribly wrong, or you're traveling home and you've had a great time and now something is going to ruin it. I had my flight canceled on Saturday. JetBlue said, we can't rebook you till Tuesday. It was frantic for me to find a flight home to get my family back.
1: Yeah, that's like the bottom dropping out. There was a fire in my neighborhood when we got back from a break recently, and it removed our ability to sleep upstairs in our house. Obviously, it could have been worse. Thank God nobody was hurt.
0: Your vacation disaster, you came home, and what did you find? 1-800-330-9999.
2: We didn't even get to return before the disaster hit. We were in Jamaica. We were in the airport waiting for our flight. My husband comes over and tells me they're canceling all the flights. We were there the day the air traffic controllers decided to go on strike.
1: Oh, nice.
2: Shutting down the island as everyone's scrambling to find hotels and places. We ended up having to stay, I mean, it was Jamaica, so it wasn't too bad.
1: Right.
2: We had to stay there for an extra, like, 3 nights or something.
1: Yeah.
2: So, and I had to call into work.
1: Yeah.
2: They're like, I was like, hey, I'm stuck in Jamaica. They're like, Jamaica, Queens? I'm like, no, the island of Jamaica.
1: Right.
0: Yeah. But here's the worst part is, like, because we ended up having to spend another night there at the airport hotel and whatever. It's like, when you're ready to come home, you're ready to come home.
1: Oh,
0: so
1: of course.
0: Then when you figure

106.7 KMX. We're in for a rainy couple of days because of a tropical depression. But don't you be depressed, because we have all the hits till the last raindrop falls on KMX.

0: Mex on the job. The weekend goes by so quickly, but you know the weekday goes quicker when you're tuned and tapped in. And for information across the Wiregrass, you got the right one, baby. And Wiregrass Daily News, who remind you, we're in for an inclement couple of days. A tropical system that formed in the Gulf of Mexico, Gulf of America, whatever that is, whatever that big body of water is, it's expected to strengthen and cause flooding in low-lying areas and areas with poor drainage. What you need to do is prepare for the worst. Even though we're not expecting the worst, always prepare for it and check off your pre-tropical depression downpour list on Wiregrass Daily News. We have information you need and reminders to help you make it through the storm and all the hits to make it through the workday, like Olivia Dean and Ari coming up.
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18: Tropical depression number 2 expected to become Bertha later today as it tracks toward Louisiana.

and Texas. Fringe effects here for Dothan and the Wiregrass, as we will see a bump up in tropical moisture that's going to lead to better chances for showers and storms next couple of days. 91 here today, 89 tomorrow, 91 on Wednesday. Dodging showers and storms each day. Lingering tropical moisture expected all the way through the end of the week. Richard DeWetting at the Weather Channel for all the hits. 106.

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1067 KMX at work. I am Johnny G, and there's water everywhere, not just because of that dang tropical depression. But on Wiregrass Daily News yesterday, there was a little rerouting going on north of Englewood Avenue as a water main burst. That may be affecting our travels here for the next few days. Keep up with that on Wiregrass Daily News. And then more water drama. I found a water leak behind my dishwasher in the kitchen over the weekend. And it's been going a while. All my drywall needs to be replaced. Looks like there may be a little kitchen remodeling in Johnny's future. Every time you turn around, it's always something. That's what my grandpa used to say. It's always something, Johnny. Well, luckily, the somethings on KMX won't cost you anything. Like Free Somber, Rihanna, and soon-to-be newlywed Harry Styles coming up. The Southeastern.

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1: 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Might get you a sunburn. Of course, that probably won't be a problem for the next couple of days, thanks to that dang tropical depression right

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0: 1067 KMX with all the hits at lunch. Johnny G. And now that we had our tax-free weekend, we're counting down to the new school year. You may be looking for fun things to do with your youngins. Maybe something a little educational. This Saturday, it's butter making at the museum, the Alabama Agriculture Museum on Back 40 Road in Dothan. Your youngins can learn how to make their own butter, and you get to take some home with you. How about that? Healthy, delicious butter. You know, my doctor's been telling me I should eat more butter. This is my big chance. Next thing I know, I'm going to be making my own bread, raising my own cattle. I'm going to be a regular farmer. That sounds like a good time. Always check the events link of Wiregrass Daily News for things happening in the Wiregrass for you and your youngins. And always tap into KMX for all the hits like Hunter X and newlywed Taylor Swift coming up.
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4: KMX weather.
5: Depression number 2 expected to become Bertha later today as it tracks toward Louisiana and Texas. Fringe effects here for Dothan and the Wiregrass, as we will see a bump up in tropical moisture that's going to lead to better chances for showers and storms next couple of days. 91 here today, 89 tomorrow, 91 on Wednesday. Dodging showers and storms each day. Lingering tropical moisture expected all the way through the end of the week. Richard DeWedding at the Weather Channel for all the hits. 106.

106.7 KMX, about to wrap up lunch and summer, too. 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It's the Dog Days of Summer Photo Contest. 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

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No matter.

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Our colors will fade eventually. 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Oh my love, I take one look at you, you're taking me out.

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Miley Cyrus says she regrets some of the things she did and some of the things she said back when she was a younger Miley. Don't we all?

0: All the Hits 106.7 KMX. I was not expecting a tropical depression to dampen my week, and you probably weren't either, but Mother Nature is a fickle gal. Looks like we could see flooding in low-lying areas. We could see a good soaking over the next couple of days. Do be prepared and check all the boxes off. Some things you might have forgotten to prepare for whenever bad weather looms. That's on Wiregrass Daily News. Definitely news you and your family need to make it through the storm. And all the hits you need to make it through the summer, like Zara Larsson and the Biebs coming up. You don't want to miss that.
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2: KMX weather.
3: Depression number two expected to become Bertha later today as it tracks toward Louisiana and Texas. Fringe effects here for Dothan and the Wiregrass, as we will see a bump up in tropical moisture that's going to lead to better chances for showers and storms next couple of days. 91 here today, 89 tomorrow, 91 on Wednesday. Dodging showers and storms each day. Lingering tropical moisture expected all the way through the end of the week. Richard DeWetting at the Weather Channel for all the hits. 106.

106.7 KMX with all the hits at home, at work, and if you're like Justin Bieber, you're UConn. Wow, this guy must be rich.

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Fast forward 2024, you got the same agenda. You run to Atlanta when you need a check balance. 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Lil Baby help you get your lingo up.

if you're an uber fan of this artist. So from now on, you can refer to me as an Ella Fella. Just

I guess it was probably what, late March, early April is when it started getting so hot here at 106.7 KMX, your home for all the hits in the Wiregrass. Ryan in with you on a cloudy, rainy, dreary beginning of another work week with SZA on KMX.

106.7 KMX plays all the hits with brand new stuff from Martin Garrix and my fellow ginger Ed Sheeran. It is Repeat It. Coming up, we'll take a look at your Wiregrass weather forecast with

0: what our second named storm of the hurricane season, Tropical Storm Bertha, out brewing around in the Gulf. Doesn't look like it's really going to impact us, but you know how those models can change. So we'll continue to monitor those throughout the next couple of days. I am disgusted with myself this weekend. I was at the pool outside at my apartment on Saturday, and I was talking with some new neighbors, and we were having the best of times. And anyway, long story short, I ended up dropping my phone, and it fell face down and cracked the screen. This is my brand new iPhone 17 Pro Max that I just got like 2 months ago. But I learned my lesson the hard way when I got this new phone, is that I have not one, but two versions of insurance on it. So I have to go and get it fixed. Fortunately, it's insured and it won't cost a whole bunch of money. But now it's just like a child who's upset me and I can't even stand to look at it. I won't even communicate via my iPhone right now. If you're not talking to me on my iWatch, then I'm not even talking to you.
1: Most of us

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9: Depression number 2 expected to become Bertha later today as it tracks toward Louisiana and Texas. Fringe effects here for Dothan and the Wiregrass, as we will see a bump up in tropical moisture that's going to lead to better chances for showers and storms next couple of days. 91 here today, 89 tomorrow, 91 on Wednesday. Dodging showers and storms each day. Lingering tropical moisture expected all the way through the end of the week. Richard Redding at the Weather Channel for all the hits. 106.

Teddy Swims announced last week he's getting ready to kick off a multi-day tour in the U.S. Got his latest Mr. Know-It-All up next on KMX.

0: 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You have got until August 2nd to do that. 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
7: Tropical depression number 2 expected to become Bertha later today as it tracks toward Louisiana and Texas. Fringe effects here for Dothan and the Wiregrass, as we will see a bump up in tropical moisture that's going to lead to better chances for showers and storms next couple of days. 91 here today, 89 tomorrow, 91 on Wednesday. Dodging showers and storms each day. Lingering tropical moisture expected all the way through the end of the week. Richard DeWetting at the Weather Channel for all the hits. 106.3

We have now moved into the voting period of this month's Big Bite Bounty Fishing Photo Contest, living over at 1067kmx.com. 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

106.7 KMX, where we now got Big Bertha, tropical storm down in the Gulf. Hopefully that's all she will remain, and she will continue on this track away from the Wiregrass.

0: Many highlights from yesterday afternoon's World Cup final game. I was surprised. You know, I didn't know that I would watch it, but I did talk myself into watching it and enjoyed it grandly. I thought they did a fantastic job with the halftime show with Justin Bieber and Madonna, who we hear were feuding with one another. You had Shakira there, you had BTS there. That was great. Post Malone wrapped it all up at the end. But my favorite part by far of the entire World Cup final is when they're showing shots of the various celebrities in the crowd, and they show us a shot of Matt Damon, and the Fox Sports analyst says, "Oh, look, Brad Pitt's here."
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5: Depression number two expected to become Bertha later today as it tracks toward Louisiana and Texas. Fringe effects here for Dothan and the Wiregrass, as we will see a bump up in tropical moisture that's going to lead to better chances for showers and storms next couple of days. 91 here today, 89 tomorrow, 91 on Wednesday. Dodging showers and storms each day. Lingering tropical moisture expected all the way through the end of the week. Richard DeWetting at the Weather Channel for all the hits. 106

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Every time I see one of the videos from his uber huge stadium shows, I just get more and more jealous of seeing Morgan Wallen, which I saw him at Sand in My Boots last year at KMX. She's

That precious dog of yours that you spend God knows how much money on now finally has an opportunity to make you some money back. I'll tell you how coming up on 106.7 KMX.

0: A good boy. Who's a good boy? It's 106.7 KMX, and the dog days of summer are here. No, I'm not talking about the hottest part of the summer. I'm talking about our Dog Days of Summer photo contest at 1067kmx.com, where you've got a chance to win $250 cash by just uploading a photo of your pup to our website, 1067kmx.com. We've already got a slew of photos. Look at who the dog is, a good boy right there. A schnauzer, a Dodson, a couple of pit bulls. Look at this guy over here on the boat. Oh, this is precious. Yeah, so day one here. So you've got plenty of time to upload photos of your dog over at 1067kmx.com. You've actually got until August 2nd to get your photo submitted. Then we'll have voting from the 3rd until the 9th. And the photo with the most votes will be announced on the 10th. And we'll take home $250 cash, all made possible thanks to Rex Lumber. 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
11: Hot, humid week ahead, and we are watching our tropical entity in the Gulf. Might become Tropical Storm Bertha at some point, and that could thread some rain and some heavier downpours into our area as we head through the midweek. I don't think we're going to see a direct impact from this, but the moisture will be channeled in, and that will jumpstart the potential for some heavy downpours. Something we're definitely watching as this tracks along the Gulf Coast, maybe towards Lake Louisiana by the middle and end of the week. Widely scattered storms tonight, low 74. Showers and storms on Tuesday after about 3 to 4 p.m. Some heavy rain looks likely, a high of 90. I'm meteorologist Mark Thibodeau from the Weather Channel for all the hits. 106.7.

coming home with KMX in your ears. Thank you, thank you, thank you. I love this statistic I read earlier today, that nearly half of young adults admit that they are much more likely to talk about politics than to actually vote.

from the daughter of legendary Hollywood movie maker J.J. Abrams. She ain't mad about nepotism at all. It's Gracie Abrams saying hit the wall on 106.7 KMX.

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weeks removed from the wedding of the century between Taylor and Travis, and we still don't have a definitive answer on when there are going to be photos of the wedding ceremony itself released. This is KMX

So evidently he and Madonna didn't get along real well yesterday at the World Cup halftime show. He wanted to do his thing his way, and by God, Bieber did it and did it well.

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5: Hot, humid week ahead, and we are watching our tropical entity in the Gulf. Might become Tropical Storm Bertha at some point, and that could thread some rain and some heavier downpours into our area as we head through the midweek. I don't think we're going to see a direct impact from this, but the moisture will be channeled in, and that will jumpstart the potential for some heavy downpours. Something we're definitely watching as this tracks along the Gulf Coast, maybe towards Lake Louisiana by the middle and end of the week. Widely scattered storms tonight, low 74. Showers and storms on Tuesday after about 3 to 4 p.m. Some heavy rain looks likely, a high of 90. I'm meteorologist Mark Thibodeau from the Weather Channel for all the hits.

After some feuding with Justin Bieber over how the World Cup halftime show would go, they both did their own thing. It's Sabrina with Madonna now on KMX.

106.7 KMX, where we play all the hits. And that is a wrap for me, Ryan. Not Seacrest, but I am out of here. 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Repeat it.